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0: nice to see so many beautiful faces out. 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
0: We're going to do one by Depeche Mode. 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
1: Oh. 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Something super fast? 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
0: We're going to do a really long song, so for all you with a short attention span, I apologize in advance, but yeah, it was a short joke. It's called Mariners Revenge by the Decembrists. We do it a little different than they do, but it's still one of the coolest story songs I've ever heard of. I'll try to enunciate real clear so you guys can listen in.

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0: Sorry, I got sweat in my eyeball.
3: You want to do Alone and Forsaken and Hank Williams? 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
0: They're all bummers, Brian. Every song in here, buddy. 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

Hey, we're the Nanites. Come see us in town sometime. Hey, big thank you, big round of applause for Miss Ivy for hanging out with us today. And we'll see you guys next time. All right, let's get out of here.

0: All right. You are tuned in to KZMU Moab. We're about to fade back over to the live feed from Suwannee Park. Thanks to the Nanites for opening up. And up next is Bobby Alu. Thanks for tuning in.
1: Oh, and for Zunick for donating a porta potty. Thank you, Zunick. Very important. Woohoo! Lots of grants being written, but you didn't come here to listen to me talk about that. We came to see this incredible band that's here. They're all the way from Australia and also LA. And this is their first time in Moab, so let's show them what Moab has to offer. Please welcome Bobby Alu and his band to the stage.

Hey, Bellweb, how we doing? 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Thank you for bringing this beautiful Australian weather. I feel at home.

Thank you, thank you. How are we feeling out there, everyone? This is nice, hey? I'm sorry, I'm a little bit distracted. This is beautiful. This is such a beautiful place to play. Lots of these songs I wrote on a couch at my house in Byron Bay, New South Wales, Australia. And I feel very grateful. Thank you for being here. This is a beautiful place to play music, so we appreciate you. Thanks.

He went on a scuba diving trip all around the South Pacific Islands. He went to Tahiti, Tonga, Vanuatu, Fiji, Solomon Islands. Finally, he stopped on the island of Samoa. He walked into a hotel called Aggie Gray's Hotel. On the stage, dancing was the chief's daughter. And the short story is that 9 months later, Bobby Ailou arrives. Yes. Most people will come back with like a wooden souvenir or a coconut shell, but Dad came back with a family. So I grew up in Australia, but my mom was 23 years old when she moved to Australia from a village, and her connection to her family was music and food. So I'm going to share with you the first song she showed me. This is an old Samoan song. It means to walk through life with a big smile on your face and to eat lots of food. Yeah, this goes to you.

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hey, how are we doing out there? 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This instrument is called a pate. It is literally just a piece of wood, a hollowed out piece of wood. It's a wood block on steroids, I call it. My uncles gave one to me when I was about 4 years old. And in Australia, my parents, they made sure I went to school, I went to university. You know, I studied all these things, but this piece of wood was my career choice. Man, it got me here to Moab, Utah, United States of America. We have been on tour around the world. I started in Brazil, January, February, went through Australia, we went to the Netherlands, Germany, Switzerland, and now we are here in the USA, and this is our very first show in Utah. Yeah, what a perfect place to be.

0: thank you, thank you, thank you. We'd like to thank everyone that made it possible for us to be here today. This is a big event, and it takes a lot of work to put all this staging, to have all the people that are volunteering, all the vendors, everything that's happening. It takes a lot. This is such a beautiful thing that you have here, so thank you to everyone working today. Like I said, I'm just following some songs around. I was just sitting at home writing some songs, and my manager called me and said, "Hey, your song is getting played in this country and that country." And US was one of the first places that it started to play. And I thought to myself, you know what? I just got to go and find out. So we are going to all these different places. We played in Paonia, Colorado yesterday. That was beautiful. The drive, honestly, was amazing today. Then 3 days before that, we were in Santa Fe, New Mexico. Before that, we were in Rhode Island, westerly Rhode Island. Before that, we were in Martha's Vineyard in Massachusetts. Before that, we were in Florida. Before that, we were in Michigan. I know, I'm like...
1: Chicago.
0: We went to Chicago. But look, right here, we're with you, and this is a dream come true. Thanks for being here. My manager just called me, and she said that this song just got played in Kenya, in a bar in Kenya somewhere, so I think that's probably our next stop. But look, this song's about... When the vibe is right, you just have to make the most of it. You know, life is up, life is down, but when it's right, it feels nice. So let's make the most of this moment. Yeah, you guys agree?

0: All right, how's the feeling out there? We're doing okay? I see, this is a good life. I see some, oh, I see you got a CD. Nice, thank you for the support. I see people drinking, I see people smiling. This is the way to watch music, don't you think? A beautiful bed of grass, the trees, the leaves are rustling. It's like a nice sunset. This is a good moment. I think we should remember. I'll remember this moment. I believe that when we get to spend time with our friends and the people that we enjoy spending time with, it's a gift, you know, because life is happening in front of us. And I'd like to acknowledge these beautiful people I get to travel with. Please put your hands together on the guitar all the way from Huntington Beach, California. This is the one and only Jamie Allensworth. Yeah. Right now, all you can hear really the rumble is this bass and drums that has been sending us around the world. They keep it hot and heavy, that's for sure. Please put your hands together all the way from the island of Fiji and Sydney, New South Wales, Australia. On the drums is Lisa Pamor. All the way from desert country, from Joshua Tree, California. On the bass tonight is the one and only Piper Robeson. We have another member that is a part of us. You can hear him, but you can't see him. Doing sound today all the way from Vikenzee in the Netherlands is Timo Duin. Timo!
1: Timo!
0: Timo!
1: Timo! Timo!
0: Timo! My name is Bobby Alu. Yeah. It's a pleasure to be here. I live in Australia, and this is very far from home, but I feel very welcome. So thank you so much.

Hey, thank you so much. We're going to take a very, very short break because guess what? We have way more music coming for you. We've got another set. Lots of love. Thank you for being here. We have some merchandise for sale too, but if you see us, come and say hello. We love it here. See you in a minute.

Baby, we gotta have our little talk. I oughta pack up my things and walk. I know a dollar goes from hand to hand, but before I let you go from man to man, I'd rather drink muddy water, sleep out in a hollow log, yeah.

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And we are just waiting for Bobby Alu to get back on the stage down there at Suwanee Park, where there is free concert in the park. So go out to Suwanee Park, catch the last set if you can. Otherwise, we'll have it coming to you right here on the dial at 90.1 KZMU.

Thank you, thank you. Hey, hey, how we feeling out there? There's a good vibe here. I can feel it. It's nice. It's nice. Nice. It's good to be here. My name is Bobby Alu. I live in Australia. This is my very first gig in Moab, Utah, United States. I love adventure. I love being able to share music around the world. I had this dream to play in France. So I asked my manager and we got an agent in Europe and they booked us a show in Bordeaux. So we flew all the way from Australia to Paris and then to Bordeaux. It took 36 hours. When we landed, they lost all our luggage. All I had was this ukulele. The festival transport picked us up. They took us out to the festival. It was kind of like an awkward party. It wasn't a festival at all. Accommodation for us was a teepee. The festival was kind of weird. There was no French people there either. There was just Dutch. It was the Dutch surf camp. I don't really remember the festival, but I wrote this song in a teepee.

Paonia, Colorado. And 3 days ago, we played in Santa Fe, New Mexico. And both those shows, for some reason, during this song, people just started to couples dance. And there's something about it. So I think if you're feeling out that you want to dance with your friend, your lover, whoever, now's the time, now's the time. This is a love song. I think I'm falling in love with this place right now. Moab, what a beautiful place. You guys live here? Can you believe it? There's a whole world out here and out there, but you are here just enjoying yourselves with your friends and your family. This is a beautiful moment. Thanks for sharing it with us. We appreciate it.

Lots of these songs that I write, they're just reminders. They're just little post notes for me. This one in particular, sometimes I'm looking too far in the future. I'm thinking about what's happening next year or the year after, and I forget to notice that the only thing that is happening and that is real is right now, right now. Right now we are here with you in Moab, Utah, and we're having a good night. It's called Other Side.

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1: From the island of Fiji and Central Coast, New South Wales, Australia, this is Lisa Pamont on the drums. From Joshua Tree, California, on the bass is Piper Robeson. My name is Bobby R. Liu. And I really, really want you guys to get to know this young man. All the way from Huntington Beach, California, this is Jamie Allensworth. Jamie is one of those, you know, there's that person in your friendship group that just is there for everyone all the time. He'll carry everything, he'll drive everywhere, he'll just, when you're moving house, you don't even tell him and he just rolls up with his van and he helps. He just knows. But he's got an amazing gift and beautiful songs, and I really want you to listen to this new song that he wrote last week, or we wrote together. One more time, this is Jamie Allensworth.
0: You guys are so beautiful, yeah. And it is our song. We did write it on a beautiful rainy day on Martha's Vineyard and with some friends. And so let's just see what happens with it. It changes every night, I'll see.

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We got the Rebecca request. I like it. I like it. Let's go with.

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I want you to put your hand up. Who's always late? Oh, what the heck? What the heck? I know you were late because you weren't here at the start of the gig. There was lots of people that weren't here at the start. I remember every face. I know there's some people that aren't confessing. I want you to point to your friend who's always late. Point him out. Go on. Who's late? Oh, yeah, I'm late. How do you know? I was late. I just want to say to the sound crew, I'm sorry for being late to soundcheck today. I'm sorry. All right. I've got something to say to you, all you late people. This is very important. To everyone that's always late, I want to say thank you. Thank you so much. You think that you can fit all this stuff in such a tiny little space? You are the optimists in this world. We need optimism on the planet right now. So I want to say thank you so much. This song is

Damn. Okay, okay. People warned me. They said, you're going to love it here in Moab. And they're absolutely right. You guys know how to party, right? Hey, thank you so much for having us. Oh, put your hands together one more time. On drums, Lisa Pamont. On bass, Piper Roberson. I'm going to try that again. On drums, Lisa. And Piper on the bass. Hit me.

Yeah. Thank you so much. Wow, this is, it's a vibe. It's a good vibe. A few years back, I got invited to this festival in Australia, at the very top of Australia, in a place called Arnhem Land. And there's a culture there that's lived for 80,000 years. It's very remote. There's crocodiles, sharks, box jellyfish. It's a scene. But I played there, and the custom up in that area is like when the song goes well, you have to do it again. And I think I could see you guys dancing, and I'm like, we've come all the way from Australia, and I think I can't help it. I'm going to do that song again because I feel like you can dance a bit harder. I know you can. Ready? Come on, I know this is the last song now. It really is. I'm going against protocol, so if you're sitting down in your chair and you're like, I just need to get up and move, get up and move. We got this. Get up, get up, get up, get up. Are you ready?

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On my very first show in Germany, someone came up to me after the set and they said, I love the song Office Day, about working in the office all day. I was so confused. It happened after every show in Germany.

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1: 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Thank you, Moab.
0: All right, all right. Let's do one more. Let's do this. All right, we're going to do one of the first songs I learned to play. This is an old Samoan song, and basically what it means is that you're thinking about all your good memories and good times in your life, like think when things were good, good people. You're thinking about that, you're bringing it inside, and then when you push and you just push out all those good vibes for everyone around you, all right? That's what we're doing here. 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

0: Take care out there. 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
3: Well, that's right. 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Thanks to all down there at Suwannee Park who made that event happen. That was the last concert in the Moab Free Concert Series, and what a job they did. Thanks to Bobby Alu and his band. And it's 9 o'clock, so that means it's time for Plastic Magic. And we're going to listen to a quick promo here and then get into the set tonight. This promo is for an upcoming rock show in Moab by the band Earth Tongue. So check it out, and then we will go straight into Plastic Magic music.

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Well, all right, you're tuned into Plastic Magic on KZMU. We just heard from the band Inner City Unit. That is featuring Nick Turner from Hawkwind. That was from a record called Punkadelic from 1982. The album was called Punkadelic, and the song was Polyethylene. Before that, Joel Van Drugenbroek with A Sign from Space. Before that, we heard from Robert Calvert, Ejection. And before that, another spoken word recording from Robert Calvert, Ground Control to Pilot. And another Inner City Unit before that with Space Invaders. We heard from a French group, Heldon, with Le Secours Volantes Vertes from 1977 record Interface. And we heard from Brain Ticket, Watching You, which featured Joel Van Drugenbroek. Started off that set with Beck's Birch, Joy Is Not Meant to Be a Crumb. This song is by Tractor, All Ends Up.

All right, you are tuned to Plastic Magic. We just heard from, that was a Japanese group called Mariah. That was from 1983 from an album that translates to Fleeting Days, and the song translates to Door of Heart. Before that, we heard Broadcast with Tender Buttons. We heard from Sun Ra, Plutonian Nights. We heard from JT4 with Destructo Rock. The Doctors of Madness gave us Waiting. We heard another song from Robert Calvert with The Right Stuff from the Captain Lockheed and the Starfighters album. And we started off that set with Tractor, All Ends Up. This is, we're listening now to a group called 23 Skidoo. The record was called Seven Songs from 1982. It's kind of a long song, so I hope you like it. Check it out. And after that, some more Tractor coming up.

I think probably one that immediately springs to mind was the night that we were about to be stopped by the police, and I was handed a massive handful of drugs to swallow, along with everyone else, and I wasn't really very into swallowing large amounts of drugs at all. And the result of that was that Lemmy and myself, on arriving back at our house in Finchley that we shared, that the band shared, decided that we'd go off and get some cigarettes before the effects of these drugs wore on. And it turned out that he'd taken a huge amount of downers and I'd taken a huge amount of uppers. And we were walking along the streets of Finchley trying to find a cigarette machine, both undergoing the separate effects of the drugs we'd swallowed. And the upshot of it was that I ended up having to escort Lemmy back in a taxi in a rigid state of near rigor mortis, while I was in a highly babbling state of speeded stupidity.

communication.

0: everybody. I'm DJ Sparkle from Shine Time. You may know me. 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It's just one Saturday morning a month for one fun-filled hour. 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
6: 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We're heard on 90.7 FM down south in San Juan County and into southwestern Colorado. So thanks to you all out there who are listening, and also worldwide on the web, www.kzmu.org. This is Plastic Magic, and this is Andrew here with you tonight. We just heard something from a band called Gunslinger. I think that might be the one hit wonder, if you call that a hit. But that's Gunslinger, Fly Into the Night. Before that, Chrome, featuring Helios Creed. Eyes in the Center was the name of that song. Before that, the group The Doctors of Madness with Bulletin. We heard from Hawkwind with Motorhead. And we heard from Tractor King Dick II, and started off that set with 23 Skidoo. The Gospel Comes to New Guinea. We're about to hear something brand new from The Drin. Thanks so much for tuning in.

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And the news today is that politicians have all just gone out of the window. You better believe it, bro.

0: Welcome to the oceans in a labeled can. Welcome to the dehydrated land. 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You're welcome. 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You are welcome.
1: You are welcome.
0: You are welcome.
1: You are welcome.
0: You are welcome. You are welcome.

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You've been listening to Plastic Magic on KZMU. We just heard from the Pink Fairies with Teenage Rebel. Before that, we heard from Chaka Khan with Like Sugar. Before that, Hawkwind, Welcome to the Future, Here and Now with Floating Anarchy Radio. Inner City Unit gave us God Disco, Broadcast, Echoes Answer. Before that, Sensual World, Apocalyptic Faith, and the Dren gave us Haven't Lived It Yet. And that was the beginning of that last set. Thanks so much for tuning in. As always, tune in every Friday night from 9 to 11. And you can hear more Plastic Magic.

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I can't believe that 25 years ago, a mudslide of musical madness called Amarillo Highway got started on KZMU. 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

drinking wine. I wake up at midnight so I can see the moon shine. I'm good in the kitchen and you're good in the sack. 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
3: He had had one inappropriate period of misbehavior with one person, and it wasn't a man, it wasn't a transvestite, it was with a woman, and she was a Christian woman.
4: Yes.
3: Now, whether

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1: And how did you know that he would sell it to you?
0: 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I went there for a massage.

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This is Henry Green. 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Peace.

0: On the piano, we have Mr. Keith Gottschall. On the drums on stage left, Mr. Mickey Hart. On bass and vocals, Mr. Philip Lesh. On rhythm guitar and vocals, Mr. Bob Weir. On the drums on stage right, Mr. Bill Kreutzmann. On the vocals, Mrs. Donna Jean Gacho. On lead guitar and vocals, Mr. Jerry Garcia. Would you welcome, please, the Grateful Dead.
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You see the nationscaping, Ma. Each time he yawns away the latest outrage. Home is a czar-like pit. Brutes aping men, making beasts out of men, women, children, caged. By maps, by debt, by comfort, by razor wire, by the way things are. You can't unsee it. Your eyes are hot and you pour it out, burning for want of more than indignation. But always, you're cool. And the gleaming screens remind you how good it is to be young and dying in the Occident Supreme. All ivory and brushed aluminium, preening, posing, greening, denuding the earth. Still, everywhere, between Mammon's temples and the shelter of the overpass, between present and prelude, between us and other, between the last gang of souls and the next, between my coursing blood and yours. There is no frontier.

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2: I live in West Virginia at the headwaters of the Potomac River in the Potomac Highlands, in what was considered a jewel in the crown of old coal camps. Kempton, West Virginia, now they consider a ghost town. But some of the people who are my neighbors, it's a village of about 10 houses. Some of my neighbors, 80, 87, 89, 92, grew up there and watched the changes over time and have grown with those mountains. You know, mountains have a way of claiming you. And why people continue to feel connected to them and go back to them year after year or season after season, family after family, generation after generation, is because it's almost as if the mountains have hands and fingers and they reach up out of the ground, and as you are walking, they gently take hold of your feet and your ankles and your legs, and they say, "You belong to us." And they pull you back. So we belong to the mountains. The mountains don't belong to us. We are a part of them. We grow out of them. We grow because of them. We grow to nurture them. We grow to protect them, to take care of them. We are their guardians. And we just can't imagine the gifts that they are giving on a constant basis, cellularly, atomically, and then, you know, from large, from big, to little, to little, to big, you know. Isn't it awesome? I just think it's wonderful to look up at night, at the night sky, and know that as far as I can look and see, that same magic is right in me.

but her past was like a scar upon her face. 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Something somehow ended in disgrace. 'Cause even when her Irish eyes were smiling, even underneath a lover's moon, even when I was at my most beguiling, she was permanently blue. Something in her voice was so familiar. Something in her sorrow spoke to me, as though the two of us were never strangers, as though the two of us were meant to be. I'd like to tell you how pure were my motives, but you and I know that would not be true. 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

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Eventually, I asked if I could walk her to her car. 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

0: This is Grand County Emergency Manager Kate Finley. Here in Moab, we know that during monsoon season, it's important to watch the weather and be careful if planning to spend time in creek corridors, slot canyons, and dry washes. Keep an eye on predicted storms and rain by checking the forecast on the National Weather Service website or your favorite weather app. If storms or rain are possible anywhere in the area, stay out of narrow creek corridors, slot canyons, and washes, and spread the word with neighbors and visitors. Whether you're on foot, in a vehicle, or on a bike, turn around, don't drown. In Moab, we know it's always safer to wait out the storm.
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3: 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Our translator IDs are K294BL and K214EG, and this is Sally Longhair, your Desert Diva. It is about 75 degrees outside right now, and it's smoky. It's going to be hot, and yeah, just, you know, that's what it is for the next unforeseeable future. Enough said about the weather, because that's all it is. But it does create beautiful sunrises and beautiful sunsets, so there's your silver lining for the day. And I hope you hang in here with me for the next couple hours, and I will try to keep you entertained. This is Sally Longhair, your Desert Diva for KZMU Moab.

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I'd like to be forever young, but it's not going to happen. So, good morning, everyone. This is Sally Longhair, Desert Diva for KZMU Moab. It is about 78 degrees outside right now, depending on which weather station you're looking at. It's going to be hot, it's going to be smoky, and it's going to stay that way for the rest of this week. So, there's your forecast. We have a slight, and I'm talking very slight, chance of showers Sunday night, Monday night, and Tuesday night. But don't count on it. Yeah, I don't think it's going to happen. Anyway, there's not a whole lot going on in town. You know, it's summer. They did have, you know, the concert last night in the park, but not really much happening today in town because, you know, it's too hot and too smoky. But there is tonight the magic show with Rick Baretti, the Four Corners' most acclaimed magician, the longest-running outdoor magic show in the Southwest. Prepare to laugh and be mystified. It's at the Moab Backyard Theater, 56 West, 100 South, and outside food and drinks are welcome. And then, yeah, I got to turn my paper over, sorry. There is live music at the Blue Pig with Lost Buffalo. So that's what's happening here in town. Not a whole lot. But if you want to get out of town and go do something different, there is the Blue Mountain Youth Rodeo over in San Juan County Fair area. They're still having the fair there. There is the Fruta Farmers Market, and it's the Farmers and Makers Market. So, you know, their crafts and food and everything. It's held every Saturday morning from 8:30 a.m. until noon at the Fruta Civic Center Park. That's at 325 East Aspen Avenue in Fruta. And they have music, live music. And today it's by West Grove Experience. So you can get out and enjoy that. Or you can, you know, if you like to run, and these guys have already left, it's the Ute 150 mile. Runners embark on a challenging 100-mile, 50-mile, or 50K journey beginning just before sunrise at the base of the La Salles with scenic views of Castle Valley below and epic peaks above. Yeah. Yeah. So if you want more information on that, it's revenantrunning.com/race/ute/100. So, yeah. These people are crazy because, you know, why do you want to get out and run in this heat and this smoke? No, just don't. Just sit down up on top of the mountain and just be cool and relax because it's too hot to do the rest of that. It really is. So don't do it. Anyway, I'm going to go back into the tunes now with a little Alex Warren. I had a request for this last Saturday and I didn't get to it because they called after I'd gone off the air. So I'm going to go ahead and play it now. So Troy, wherever you are, I hope you're still listening today. I'm going to play your song for you. This is Sally Longhair, your Desert Diva for KZMU Moab.

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It is umbilical and comfort, like it's keeping me alive. There is a residual violence in the way that I am wired. People are sick, you cannot fix them, so we mostly just quit trying. And now it's back to pills and hatred, back to background radiation, back to

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3: That's right. 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It's 2 o'clock. It is time for the Desert Decibels show with me, Chico Sapote. We have a whole bunch of new music coming up for you. We're going to get stuff started off with Ascent, which is, I think, the third single off of upcoming album You Say I Romanticize by the band Sweeping Promises. Comes out later this week. I'm pretty psyched to hear all of it. Let's listen to music together.

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Behind me right now, we have Room Full of Mirrors by Jimi Hendrix, which is a bit of a divergence from what we're listening to. I just got back from a two-ish week road trip with the family, and this song, turns out, two-year-olds really love songs. They just go, yeah, yeah, yeah, yeah, yeah, yeah. So I've heard this song a lot recently. I wanted to share it with you all. Before that, though, all new music. Right before this, we had the track New Bag by Consensus Madness, Don't Lie by Fine Mess before that, which kind of makes me think of like a grittier version of The Babies. If you like that band or if you like that song, check them out. Shout out to Adam Veronica, who are in town, because they introduced me to that other band. Before that, we had Too Bright by the band I Will Die in This Jean Jacket, which is a very intense name. Follow Through by Bad Source before that, and we started the set off with Sweeping Promises. Following this up, I have a bunch more new music for you guys, and stay tuned. I hope your Saturday is going well.

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1: Do you have questions about recycling and sustainable alternatives in our community? Ever wondered what happens to the glass jar you just dropped off at the recycling?

New track from them. Before that, we had Hold On To by Mesh from their album No Fun At All. I really enjoyed that album, would recommend. And Head First by Nina Winderland before that, with some very heavy, like Patti Smith Horses vibes. And I mean that in the most complimentary, best of ways possible. This next track, I just kind of want to give an introduction because you can see this band Tuesday at the Helipad. KZMU has been able to bring them here, present to you free, donation based. So, you know, pay what you want. And there will be beer for sale there too. Anyway, let's listen to some heavy psych music from New Zealand. This is Earth Tongue, the titular track off their album Dungeon Vision. And we'll hear some more of them later in the show too.

0: Hey Moab, this is Grant County Sheriff Jamison Wiggins. It's monsoon season, which means we all need to be prepared for potential flooding. Floods can occur along creeks, down dry washes, underneath cliffs, and anywhere it rains. To protect homes, many Moab and Grand County residents use sandbags, which you can get for free around town. Sandbags are a great way to protect vulnerable spots like doors, vents, and windows, while still letting most of the water move off of your property where it needs to go. Check out the Grand County Emergency Management webpage to find sandbag locations, and remember to use sandbags thoughtfully to keep water away from vulnerable spots without making the problem worse for your neighbors. On behalf of the Grand County Sheriff's Office, thank you for ensuring we have a safe monsoon season.
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2: All right. Thanks, as always, to all of our underwriters. 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Let's talk about what we were just listening to before those breaks, though. Last track was Firecracker Girl by the band Freak Phone, their recent album Fresh Set. We had Going Off to Die by Smirk from the Speculative Fiction album, which is good. I still need to dig into that a little bit more, but very British feeling. Beat Up by Cry Cyclops off the Night World album before that. Saturday by Billy Gardner and Friends. Me and My Only by 1-800-MIKEY, who's going to have an album coming out soon, and I really like everything that dude does. I think he's Australian. Very twee, bedroom pop, like bedroom punk pop vibe, buzzed out, lo-fi recording. Love it. If I saw the album art for that single, I would never ever buy it in a million years. But that's okay. And Why Did You Miss It by Twisted Teens off their latest Florida Water Blues, which is the second album that band's released this year. They're rad. You should check them out. If you're listening to this show and you like that, cool. Please listen to my show in the future. Check out Twisted Teens. They're great. And in the background behind me, we have some more Earth Tongue. You're playing Tuesday at the Helipad. Doors are at 6. Show starts at 7. The local opener. And it's free, donation-based. Donations go to KZMU. So, hope to see you there.

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2: Oh, I don't know about you. 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Would recommend. KZMU is awesome all the time. Opposite Seismic Booty also, I believe, is the Freak for Love show, which is also great. I love that Tuesdays have just become the like soul R&B afternoon here on KZMU. It's awesome. Let's talk about what we've been listening to today, though. That last track was Shackled by Lust by Guiding Light. We had the classic Cannonball by the Breeders before that, because Zanny Stars, band right before that, just reminds me of them a little bit. And we started that off with Fossils by Thou, formerly Thou and the Get Down, Stay Down. First album in 6 years, coming out this October, I believe. Pretty psyched for that. Anyway, thanks for listening. Let's get back into the music.

All right, that last track was Modern Man Is So Ungrateful by The Carp off their recent album, Tangled Up With The Two-Tailed. Ooh, that cut off. I can't read the whole thing. This came out, I think, about a week ago. Loose Lips before them. And The Carp, which has got some decent press in the kind of like alternative punk area. I couldn't hear that, nothing about just Carp, the great band from the 90s, Carp with a K. So this is Get No Toys When You Pay the Money off their Suplex album. And in advance for this next track coming up, I just want to share with you what I think is a great review. So after Carp, here we have a new track from Alien Nose Job and their track from the Best Punk and Band Camp review. Quote, "For those into skateboarding, cigarettes, and overthrowing the government, boy, do I have a record for you." That's going to be kind of our vibe for the next 15 minutes or so. Stay tuned.

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This is the Desert Decibel Show with me, Chico Zapote. Behind me right now, we have Midnight Cowgirl by SheVerb, who played in town, I don't know, probably like 3 years ago now. RIP, shows at Paddle Moab. Before this,

We had Orbit of a Witch by Earth Tongue, who you can see Tuesday at the helipad. Local opener is at 7. It'll be going on 7:38. Yeah. I'm psyched. It's going to be weird. It's going to be so loud. It's going to be a good time. And it's free, donation-based, all ages. So come check that out on Tuesday. Before that, we had Sit and Stare by Vital Stress. We had Paranoia by Nadie Lo Quiere. Immediately preceded by Vacaciones a Texanobil by Baby Jane, whose Surfing to Hell EP you can find on Bandcamp. It's great. Go check it out. And I'll say I try my best to check out, try to screen profanity and obscenities in Spanish language music, but Baby Jane is from Barcelona and they speak Catalan, and I ain't doing that. I'm sorry. Spanish is where I draw the line. Crazy language Catalan is. We had If You Don't Know by Wineless before that. They have a new album, TV Dinner, coming out in like a week or so. 19 days. And Prosecco by Alien Nose Job before that. And that dude is prolific. I've played him a decent amount on our show. And again, that was the album that was reviewed as, if you like skateboarding, cigarettes, and overthrowing the government, boy, have I got a record for you. And I can only wish to have ever made anything that would get that kind of review. The rest of the show, though, we're going to kind of be in this vibe, actually. We're going to be kind of weird, heavy on instrumental. Less 30 minutes will be an interesting little voyage. Coming up after this, actually, is a track by Orchestra Pacifico Tropical from their recent album El Poder, with the power. Enter the Mountain, Entre la Montaña. Super cool band, more instrumental music coming up after this. Some Tenirwan, some Nor. Some new Nod with a G. Some interesting stuff coming your way. Stay tuned.

right. You're listening to KZMU. It's the tail end of the Desert Decibel show. We have The Immigrant in the house. Drive Time coming up next. That last track, The Witness by Nod. Nod with a G in the front. They'll have their second album this year coming out in October with the Chronicles of Naught Volume 2. Should be a much more noisier, heavier one than the more ambient tinted first one. We had tracks by Tenirwan before that, Orchestra Pacifico Tropical before that, SheVerb, and some Earth Tongue. Behind me we have Brand X, Nuclear Burn from their Unorthodox Behavior album, came out in 1976. We're going to end the show on a little jazzier note, and I'll be back in a couple weeks. Stay tuned, stay safe out there.

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Ooh, dead air. I'm doomed. Doomed. You'd think by now, this is what happens when you meet your colleagues, fellow DJs. Fantastic show, by the way. DJ Jack is a part of it. This is the immigrant. He's here finally. And yeah, maybe I'll blame it on the heat. Or blame it on you-know-who. Just blame everything on the heat and you-know-who. Have a good one. Heading out. You're going to have to deal with me, the immigrant, now for next little bit here. I'll do a quick thank you. Underwriters, they're bailing on me. No, don't bail on me. Thanks, SUA, Southern Utah Wilderness Alliance. Easy Bee Farm, that is fantastic. Now, there's a fine outfit. And J.E. Rise and Clean. Thank you so much. You'll get a further mention during the duration of the show this afternoon, which is thematic. Thematic. What does that mean? It has a theme running through it. So I was inspired by a fellow DJ a few weeks ago who was rumored to have had a show about trains. I can't imagine why he would do that, but I thought, well, another DJ's DJ Valda's theme show. So once in a while, it's nice to change it up. No featured album today. I'm so sorry, folks. I'm just not there today. I can do what I want. So I thought, we live in a desert, high desert. And why not do a desert-themed show? Wow, what an inspiration. I should say that the opinions and statements heard in this program are those of myself, the presenter, and do not necessarily represent the opinions or positions of the management and trustees of KZMU. Anyone with differing opinions, of course, is invited. Please do. Call your office, 435-259-8824. That spells Utah. Easy to remember. Just remember how many Congress people we have doing so much to take care of us, the peeps. Oh my goodness. It's overwhelming. I'm just overwhelming. Anyway, Desert Theme Show. I've got another little theme track coming in from Jarhead, the movie. Remember that? Where was I? You know, I'll get back with you in a bit here. Thanks for listening. Before we even get going, for the privilege of your time and company this afternoon, I hope I can keep you with me for a wee bit, or for however long you have. If you do want to give me a call, that red line is ready to ring. Speaking a foreign language, ready to ring. It's a landline. 435-259-5968. Should you wish to deliver some messages or whatever, I'm here until, you know, a few hours. Theme show about the desert, but I'll throw a live set in around about five-ish. Keep you all livened up in this beautiful, chilly Saturday afternoon. The weather forecast, well, it's bloody hot. Doesn't seem to be relenting any. But the good news is the nights are getting longer. So eventually this is going to subside. And a big thank you to all our firefighters out there who are blazing. I mean, talk about Utah smoking. My goodness. It's, yeah, it is what it is. But thanks to the firefighters keeping us safe. But fires do burn. And it's been very dry. We all need to do a collective rain dance. And that will precede the snow dances, which should be prodigious. Music, Sting, lead us off.

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finding subs is not easy. My listener up in Alaska, can you come down and sub in a few weeks just so I can get a week off? You're going to leave that balmy 70 degrees, big high temperature up in Homer. Of course, here it's about a lot hotter than that, about 40 degrees hotter than that, my goodness. And hazy, smoky, and not a drop of snow up in our very parched and dry LaSalle. So all we can do really now is be as conservative as we can. A couple of facts that you might find interesting. I've done my disclaimer. According to studies by the water authorities here, that the city of Moab as an entity during a calendar year, including all of the industry that happens to occur within the city limits, all the hotels, all the restaurants, all the economy, a lot of homes, families, peeps, consume 1,600 acre-feet of water a year. That's right, folks. The farm that sits not far from the studios here at KZMU, the one that was put into a conservation easement to grow wonderful, delicious, tasty alfalfa. Yum! 1,800 acre-feet a year. So listeners, I urge you to digest those actual facts. Facts, not fiction, not hyperbole, not opinion. Actual reality. So, nothing against alfalfa. I find it a valuable crop. And the cows love it, and the horses love it. But when we're short of water, hard decisions will have to be made. Anyway, what did you hear on that set before I get going? I'm about music. I'll interject from time to time. Quite the first set. Sting led off with Desert Rose from Brand New Day, released in 1999. Visions of Atlantis, the band. Flow This Desert, quite metally. Trinity, the album. 2007. Also from 2007, Down with a little His Majesty the Desert. From 3, Over the Under. 3 in Roman numerals for those that are paying any attention. Not. And then Great White, Desert Moon, the 2005 remaster from Absolute Hits, came out in 2011. A Cult from 1983's Dreamtime, A Flower in the Desert. And Brucey finished us off with Western, from Western Stars, that came out in 2019. You heard Tucson Train. Got a few more desert themed songs lined up before we go into a live set. Should I tell you, it's a beautifully sunny day, so it's a nice time to remind all the listeners out there that the KZMU offices and studio, or office, studio and offices, however you want to go, have been solar powered since, listen to this, 2008. That's 18 years, my goodness. 60 panels installed next to the building. To date, KZMU has produced way over 331,755 kilowatt hours, because this is an old notice, it's way past that, and saved way more than 5,640,000 pounds of CO2 emissions, which equates, for all those that are calculating the savings on our poor planet, 275 tons. So thanks to your support as listeners, of course, wouldn't be here without you, financial and otherwise. Dearly, thank you. Here we go. We have electricity to power the station. Does particularly well during the summer months. More sunshine, you see. Makes sense. And we're doing our bit for the environment, so our carbon footprint, not only all volunteer DJs, we also are giving station that we give back to the environment in good clean air, especially applicable today. It's not so clean out there. There's a wee bit of carbon up there. Anyway, music. How about, let's go south again. Let's go to Arizona, courtesy of those cousins and brothers, the Kings of Leon.

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2: Indeed, you should. Immigrant Pack. It's almost 5 o'clock. Actually, right on 5 o'clock. In beautiful Moab, Utah. Hot today. As if you didn't even really already know that. I'm a bit smoky too. And that forecast is likely to keep continuing for the next few days. Although next week, towards the middle end of the week, is a break under 100 degrees. And maybe... 40% chance of showers, so that's all we can hope for. 90.1, 106.7, and 90.7 are our frequencies, and our translator IDs are as follows: K294BL and K214EG. And that's, yeah. Well, last little set, what did you get? You got a lot of classics. Most recent recording was from Kings of Leon. Kicked the set off back at the bottom of the hour from their 2007 excellent album called Because of the Times. From that you heard Arizona, this being a desert themey type show. Then the Eagles from their 1976 title track, Hotel California, on a dark desert highway. Almond Brothers Band from 1991. Shades of Two Worlds, the album, from that Desert Blues. And then wrapped it up with the classic Physical Graffiti from those mighty titans of rock blues, Led Zeppelin. And you know what? I'm just going to keep going with the music. It's been great, and I'm sure you're quite enthralled. You don't want to hear any more from me. If you do, you can give me a call, and I'll be happy to chat your brains out. Or listen to you if you have any requests. 435-259-5968 is that number. And we're going to dive into live. How does that sound? I've got a little thingy-majigger. Dive into live. Going to open this live set with a band that I was a big fan of growing up as a young teenager up in Scotland. And was aided by the fact that they actually did tour in Scotland. The guitar player and a couple of members of the band actually were part of a bigger outfit called Deep Purple, which you may have heard of. And they just released a new album, funnily enough. Not with Richie Blackmore's Rainbow, though. Richie Blackmore was lead guitar player, and he did this classic rock music piece called Difficult to Cure. And that's what we're going to kick off with. So enjoy. You're going to get a full hour of live music. I'll be back at 6. Keep it tuned to KZMU.

0: season, which means we all need to be prepared for potential flooding. Floods can occur along creeks, down dry washes, underneath cliffs, and anywhere it rains. To protect homes, many Moab and Graham County residents use sandbags, which you can get for free around town. Sandbags are a great way to protect vulnerable spots like doors, vents, and windows while still letting most of the water move off of your property where it needs to go. Check out the Grant County Emergency Management webpage to find sandbag locations, and remember to use sandbags thoughtfully to keep water away from vulnerable spots without making the problem worse for your neighbors. On behalf of the Grant County Sheriff's Office, thank you for ensuring we have a safe monsoon season.
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That was the end of the live set. Let me get some, here we go. Extensive live set, bringing us up right up to 6 o'clock, KZMU style. 90.1, 106.7, and 90.7 are frequencies, K294BL and K214EG are translator IDs. I am the immigrant. This is Drive Time. A very extended set you just got there, which finished off with Peter Gabriel, Darkness from In the Big Room. Came out in 2025, although the album was recorded a lot sooner or earlier than 2025 for sure. I believe the early noughties. Early noughties. You know what the noughties are? That's the O years, the noughts. Paul Simon before that, Slip Sliding Away from Hyde Park, concert in Hyde Park, night 2017 release. Then much earlier, recording 1981, Electric Co. from the Marquee in London, featuring U2, the band.